Barbarians, number one for new country. 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Casper, hope you have a great weekend. It's not done yet, but hey, the good news is tomorrow, on Monday, we have the return of the cash contest. I'm going to run down how to win $1,000 multiple times tomorrow, coming up in 6 minutes. 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

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Joanna, your song's playing right now. 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

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Hey, it's Bobby Bones. 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

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And hopefully tomorrow is going to be a great Monday for you, because hopefully tomorrow you're going to win $1,000 with the return of our cash contest. 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

0: Marion's number one for new country, Buckeye Country 94.3. Kelly, when you win that $1,000 with the cash contest tomorrow, what do you think you'll do with that money?
1: I'm going on vacation.
0: There you go. Hey, I mean, the gas alone is going to help out with that. What are you going to do with the one grand? Think about it.

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Hey, it's Bobby Bones. Tomorrow morning at 7 a.m., I got a message from a 12-year-old listener who's struggling with something. I'm going to help. 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

Buckeye Country 94.3, and we're talking about something everyone uses in your house, but they never replace it. So far we have pots and pans, we have toilet paper, of course. Natalie's going to add to the list. You're going to love her answer. That's coming up in less than 10 minutes.

Country 94.3, Marion's number one for new country. And we're not letting this weekend end just yet. What do you want to hear to keep this Sunday night, this weekend going? 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Playing this one from Mark. He checked in for this one. Going to work on your song coming up too.

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2: 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Is a dream come true to have my song on the radio? It's still crazy to say. Here's my song, Boston. On a train.

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And this past week, there were people online trying to sell air and garbage from a certain huge event that happened recently. Yeah, I did say selling air and garbage. 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

0: 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I'm Casper, and we're finding out what the last thing in the world is you'd ever want to run out of at home. 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

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Hey, good way to get your Monday going. How about with some good news? I got something to share with you coming up in two songs. Hang tight.

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Buckeye Country 94.3. So I got a topic I want to discuss next hour, and I want to hear from you on this. I'm going to open up the phone lines. What is something you wish was still done the old-fashioned way? 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

0: 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Ann Hudson is coming up next with all the latest from Nashville. 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
1: Oh, Granger, did you see the big Garth Brooks announcement? I've got it for you. Coming up in your Nashville news next.

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Asking this question, what's something you wish was done the old-fashioned way? Think about that. 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
1: Hey, Granger, this is Jeremy out of Charleston, South Carolina. What's up? EF9 is working. I'm a tow truck operator doing the overnight shift. 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I'm listening to your show. 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

0: 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Did you know that betting on volleyball could land you in some hot water? Well, it did for this dumb criminal. Earl's going to fill us in with the details coming up next.
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1: I knew I'd see her around. I'd be at some party. She'd show up and I'd be walking out. 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I'd act

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What is something you do to lift your mood? That's the question I'm asking. Coming up in two songs, I want to hear from you. 866-607-8383.

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0: Shout out to John. Thank you, brother. Yeah.

Marion's number one for new country, Buckeye Country, 94.3. So you've seen those Google Street View cars, right? Well, have you ever seen one in a high-speed chase with the cops? Hang on. Earl has got this dumb criminal story he's going to share next.

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1: Hey, Granger, this is Jeff Waters here from Spartanburg, South Carolina. I just want to say thank you very much for making my drive to work so much easier. Have a good one.
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0: Marion's number one for new country, Buckeye Country, 94.3. Ann Hudson is coming up next with all the latest from Nashville. 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
1: Oh, Granger, did you see the big Garth Brooks announcement? I've got it for you. Coming up in your Nashville news next.

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1: 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It's a community. 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Hang with us till sunrise here on After Midnight with Granger Smith.

0: talking about history. And he's even got the diploma to prove it. It's time for This Day in History on After Midnight with Granger Smith.
1: On this day, July the 13th, 1832, the source of the Mississippi River was discovered by American geographer Henry Schoolcraft. 1923, the Hollywood sign was officially dedicated in the hills above Hollywood, Los Angeles. It read Hollywoodland, but the last four letters are dropped off after a renovation in 1949. 1930, the very first World Cup was played. 1960, John F. Kennedy was nominated for presidency. 1985, the first Live Aid concerts were held at both Wembley Stadium, London, and John F. Kennedy Stadium, raising $70 million for African famine relief. 1990, the movie Ghost appeared in theaters. Some famous birthdays include actor Harrison Ford, actor Ken Jeong, actor Patrick Stewart, and actor Cheech Marin. Those are just a few things that went down on this day in history.
0: Thanks so much for sharing your third shift with us here on After Midnight with Granger Smith.
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Hey, Granger here on After Midnight. The third shift is rolling here as we kick off the week. 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
6: 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That's coming up. We got a big Monday show. So glad everybody's here. 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

0: Hot weather persists all week. It looks like late Friday will be our next chance to see a shower or storm. Sunny summer heat here today, 88. Dry, hot stretch continues through midweek with sunshine, low 90s tomorrow, and again on Wednesday. Continued hot Thursday, slight chance of storms at the end of the week. Richard DeWedding at the Weather Channel.
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Marion's number one for new country, Buckeye Country, 94.3. I think it's safe to say that many of us these days are very spoiled. 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

Hey, it's me, Billy Greenwood on Buckeye Country 94.3. 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

Buckeye Country, 94.3, it's me, Billy Greenwood. Around here, you don't have to ask where's Waldo, because we know where you are and what station you're listening to. And by the way, thanks for that.

Buckeye Country 94.3 is Marion's number one for new country. What is one luxury item you just can't do without? I have to have my Just For Men beard wash because I am that vain. What about you? We'll find out after Morgan Wallen.

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0: Buckeye Country, 94.3. Bobby Bones in the morning. Country hits all day. What is one luxury item you just couldn't do without? Inspired by me panicking, I was out of Just For Men beard wash this weekend. I say it's a luxury item. I mean, it is expensive, considering I'm just putting some ink in my beard, I suppose. That's what I say. What say you? I got a talk back message from Sabrina.
1: My fancy face cream. I know it's expensive and it's probably like the same as the generic like one from CVS. I just can't give it up.
0: Yeah, I get that. Again, vanity. And we pay a lot extra for it, don't we, these days? What about you? 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

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Today's Talk Back Lunch Break gets underway starting at noon. 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

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Hey, it's Bobby Bones. 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We'll talk about what it's like to judge on that show and how he got into comedy because of a dare. Howie Mandel, tomorrow morning on the Bobby Bones Show.

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0: Marion's Buckeye Country 94.3. Some food for thoughts on today's Talk Back Lunch Break. If you have a Krispy Kreme donuts near you and you love Girl Scout cookies, oh, this is fantastic. Limited edition Girl Scout cookie inspired dozen features the Thin Mint donuts, a Lemon Ups donut, and a coconut caramel donut that's apparently supposed to replicate a Samoa as well. Those three are flavor adjacent to the famous cookies, even including some of the cookie crumbs on the donuts themselves as well. I might have to try to hunt down a Krispy Kreme donut. We'll get you Jelly Roll along with Dustin Lynch in less than 10 minutes and Jason Aldean on today's Talk Back Lunch Break.
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0: 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Nobody gives you more country for your work day. I assume you know that since you're hanging out again today with me, the at-work guy, Dylan Greenwood. And Dylan Scott, this town's been too good to us.
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0: 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Interestingly enough, we say she is on the verge. I say she has already arrived. Stella Lefty.
1: 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Here's my song, Boston. On a

0: guys, it's iHeart Country on The Verge artist Stella Lefty. 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
1: 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We'll talk about what it's like to judge on that show and how he got into comedy because of a dare. Howie Mandel, tomorrow morning on the Bobby Bones.

Buckeye Country 94.3. 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

0: 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Jerry won $1,000 and says he needed it.
1: I've got some repairs I may be able to do that maybe we could do something as a family because we haven't been able to do a whole lot.
0: $1,000 Great American fill-up. 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Good luck. Why?

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Buckeye Country 94.3 is Marion's number one for new country. What is that one luxury item you just can't do without? I'm getting more talkback messages to pass along after Thomas Rhett, after all the bars are closed. After

Country 94.3, Bobby Bones in the morning. Country hits all day. The most country for your workday. Thanks again for hanging out today. I am the at-work guy, Billy Greenwood. He's George Purge teaming up with Luke Bryan.

0: 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Hey, it's Bobby Bones. Tomorrow morning at 7:30, I'll talk to Howie Mandel from America's Got Talent, Deal or No Deal. We'll talk about what it's like to judge on that show and how he got into comedy because of a dare. Howie Mandel, tomorrow morning on the Bobby Bones Show.
1: Well, look who it is. Last call, thought again. How's your mama? 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

Hey, it's me, Billy Greenwood on Buckeye Country 94.3. 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

0: 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It was great news for Judy. She won
1: $1,000. 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
0: $1,000 Great American fill-up. We have your chance to win again coming up at 3. Good luck. And we've got Keith Urban with a throwback on the At Work Show. Somebody like

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It's Brooke Taylor. I hope you're having such a great Monday so far. We're going to have a great show this afternoon. Starting things off with some positivity up next with our daily update.

feels to get throat punched by Workday. Just like that. But hang in there. We got some great country music lined up for you. Buckeye Country 94.3, Marion's number one for new country.

0: 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And that was my song, Boston.
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0: Buckeye Country 94.3, Bobby Bones in the morning, country hits all day. Hey, it's Brooke Taylor. You know, Kenny Chesney right there, going to be playing our iHeartRadio Music Festival presented by Capital One in Vegas. 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

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And another. 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

0: Buckeye Country 94.3, Marion's number one for new country. It's Brooke Taylor. Virginia won herself $1,000, and man, does she have some advice for you on how to win.
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It's Brooke Taylor. Summer road trips. You know they're going to be a little bit more fun with your favorite country music. 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

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Bobby Bones in the morning. Country hits all day. It's Brooke Taylor. I love getting on Instagram, but I hate when they update because I always feel like there's these little things that are turned on that are kind of bad for your safety. Let's talk about the new Instagram update and how you can change it to make it a little safer for you. Coming up next. New truck. 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
1: Hey, it's Bobby Bones. 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We'll talk about what it's like to judge on that show and how he got into comedy because of a dare. Howie Mandel, tomorrow morning on the Bobby Bones.

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It's getting wild out there, y'all. Best hang with us and keep it grounded with some real folks playing some real country music.

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0: No. Buckeye Country 94.3, Bobby Bones in the morning, country hits all day. It's Brooke Taylor. Unfortunately, country music nowhere to be found in the lineup, but this has been confirmed. The FIFA World Cup halftime show. This is their first ever halftime show happening. July 19th is when it takes place. Justin Bieber, a co-headliner of the show, Madonna, Shakira, and BTS all going to be performing. And apparently proceeds from the show are going to help the FIFA Global Citizen Education Fund, which is nice. Going to help expand access to education and football programs for children worldwide.
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It's Brooke Taylor. 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Whatever you're doing this afternoon, however your Monday is shaking out, I want you to know that I appreciate you for letting me be a part of your workday.

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Hey, it's Bobby Bones. 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We'll talk about what it's like to judge on that show and how he got into comedy because of a dare. Howie Mandel, tomorrow morning on the Bobby Bones Show.

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0: 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It's Brooke Taylor. 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
1: 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Thank you, Jesus.
0: 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Back tomorrow morning, bright and early, 9 a.m.

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It's Brooke Taylor, man. Shout out to Thomas Rhett. Last week had a pretty unforgettable week. Got himself inducted into the Music City Walk of Fame in Nashville, which is huge.

0: Buckeye Country 94.3 is Marianne's number one for new country. It's Brooke Taylor. 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

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It's Brooke Taylor playing this one. One of my favorites from George Burge, Ride, Ride, Ride with Luke Bryan on this song, which, by the way, Luke turning 50.

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Hey, it's Bobby Bones. 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We'll talk about what it's like to judge on that show and how he got into comedy because of a dare. Howie Mandel, tomorrow morning on the Bobby Bones Show.

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